0: 18 Papa 141 assault report.
1: 141.
0: This is the lobby contact. Caller wants to make a report for assault that happened approximately in 1700 hours today.
1: Appreciate it.

0: 133 dispatch.
1: 133, go ahead.
0: That's the other party from my call from earlier. I can take that for 141.
1: Receive 141, do you copy?
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0: 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That's case number is 262-7711. That's 262-7711.
1: Thank you.
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2: Team Papa 141 from dispatch, parking complaint.
3: 141.
2: Resident number 2, Glenwood Place, states there's a black Honda in her spot, spot number 6.
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0: BT Papa 133, finish batch.
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0: I have the caller for the report at headquarters, the aquatic center. 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
1: One point of this direction.
0: Good.
1: Enter the vehicle in the call. Could you locate a phone number for me, please?
0: Receive.

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1: Bob 4.
0: Message. 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
1: Where is it?

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1: 141.
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1: Me, Romeo 3-2, Uniform Victor Tango.

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0: 18 Papa 147, abandoned 911. 768 Springfield Avenue, 768 Springfield Avenue, at the Summit West Apartments, apartment Bravo 9. Female caller stated her child dialed 911, no distress heard, stated there was no emergency.
1: Receive responded.

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0: Mike Delta Papa 7784, comes back negative stolen on the 2017 Nissan Sentra White, valid 329-2028 out of Elmont, New York.
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0: for Melbourne EMS. 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
0: Via 63 Ashton Road, 63 Ashton Road. I have a call reporting. They left their house on Thursday, just returned. Looks like their door window smashed.
1: 46. I'm clear from that assault.
0: CC 2218.
1: 18548,
0: abandoned at 1. 16 High Street, 16 High Street. Caller state, no emergency.
1: Simple. 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

0: Reese, you placed contact negative to all about 12-20-26 to 2011 Nissan Rogue 4 Road color black and sent it to a 4-year-old male.
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1: Appreciate it. You just add it to the call, please. Thanks.
0: He's ready now.
2: Well, for y'all with him.
0: 3238.

0: Pop 4 to switch.
1: Yeah, Pop 4.
0: I'm going to be responding over to Stanley Park. I copied that direct on Sven. If you can sign all Papa 141 as well. Papa 4 to 141. Start responding over to Stanley Park. Chatham Burrows out with a male covered in blood. Spanish speaking.
2: En route.

0: Papa Porter's back somehow. 148, first spot over here, too. It sounds like it might be a stabbing.
1: Yeah, affirmative.
2: Receive.

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1: Done.
0: Can you just notify Union County Police? It appears this incident may have taken place in Stanley Park. They can get a unit rolling this way. 141's on scene. He's starting to translate now. Chatham has their squad coming. He's got a good amount of blood all over him.
1: Receipt 22 Express.

0: Papa 4 to Smash.
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0: Just let the county know that it's a Spanish-speaking victim. Suspects apparently fled in a van back to New York. We're trying to get the make and model on the plate. That's all we have for now. He's probably going to be transported to the hospital once the squad gets here.
1: 3-2-2-8.

0: Pop 4 from dispatch. County has two officers en route at the moment. One does speak Spanish for translation.
1: 10-4.

0: 133.4.
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0: 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There is one grill that's still warm with a piece of corn on it, but that's it.
1: I'll receive.

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1: Negative. I'll give him a call back.
0: Appreciate you. Just update them. It sounds like now it's going to be a DV ag assault. At a minimum. Chatham's rescue squad's treating him now. The

0: platform from dispatch.
1: Good.
0: Johnny's asking, do you have an update from the VLS on the patient?
1: Conscious and alert. Some of those are lacerations and abrasions.
0: Receive.

0: 4 from dispatch.
1: Good.
0: Asper County, they have a sergeant that's responding. They're coming through Mountain Site at the moment. Two Union County officers that should be there in about 2 minutes coming right through Summit.
1: Go for it. Thank you.
0: Welcome.

0: Papa 4 is Roger.
1: Get Papa 4.
0: Doing anything, I think.
1: Negative.

0: Done.
1: Also, the units are going to be clear from that child at Stanley. Victims being transported to Morristown by the Child Mercy Squad, Union County Police, to the scene. Lieutenant.
0: VC 2331.

448 Papa 4. Yeah, Irving, please. Yeah, clear. Appreciate it. Thank you.

Station 2. Motor vehicle crash, airbag deployment. It's going to be 901-901 South Orange Avenue. 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

Melbourne EMS, motor vehicle crash with airbag deployment, possible injuries. 901, that's 901 South Orange Avenue. Lindsay Brooks, Ultra Hills Road.

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0: 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He is conscious and pretty normal.
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1872, you're clearly responding for the chest pains, 112 Essex Road, 112 Essex Road, Londonderry to Londonderry. This is a fifth on the left from Londonderry. It's going to be a male, chest pains. We do have ALS responding. It's going to be medic number 2, 0605.

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0: 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Loud and clear. Did you dispatch us somewhere?
1: Negative. I thought I heard 157 say, pulled you guys out with 148.
0: Negative, if we didn't key up. We're only getting partial radio. We had to reset, though.
1: Reese, it looks like it was 147 that said that. My apologies.

0: 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Do you have an ETA on iOS?
1: Stand by, I'll give them a call back.

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0: New Jersey, Yankee, 22, November, Tango, X-ray. Just confirm that it's this address, please.

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0: 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Ten 41, EDA, PC&G, Silver Lake Drive, time scheduled till 1600. All advise on road closures.
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0: Can you put myself in 153 out on a roadie with PSCNG, Blackburn, Oaknall, scheduled till 1600 hours. 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
0: 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I'll be out with Bridgeway.
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0: Over at Ashland Road and Tulip Street. Ashland Road and Tulip Street. Caller states there are cones all over the roadway causing a hazard.
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0: It's actually going to be Ashland and Maple. There are a couple cones in the roadway related to an EVA, not creating a hazard at all. I'll be 10-8.
1: Received. And 152, it's going to be in room Bravo 110 in pain management. 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
2: Received odor of natural gas on Dorset Lane. 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Outdoor odor, I assume?
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4: One forty-four.
2: Reese, punch in the card now. We'll have the dispatch. Oh, the FD dispatch shortly.
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0: for some fire, natural gas odor leak outside, Dorset lean. Going to be called in by an extra duty unit. Passerby is reporting the smell of natural gas outside on Dorset lean. Just be advised, PS is working in the area. Time 8:22.
1: Headquarters, receive.

0: dispatch has no one's responding, source says.
1: Hey, do you put any responding for the natural gas odor leak outside? Source that means. Going to be called in by an extra duty unit standing in a pacifier reported smell of natural gas in the area. PS is in the area working. 824.

0: This turns in one down the area for Sin Lane. Investigating outside order of natural gas. LT1 establishing Dorset command.
1: Hey, Chief, LT1 establishing command in the area. Investigating. E27.

information announcement for a road closure in Melbourne. Jefferson Ave is closed between Montview and Adams Ave. Jefferson Ave is closed between Montview and Adams Ave. No emergency vehicles can pass till 1600. 836.

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0: In or around the area of the Albion, 570 Springfield Avenue, 570 Springfield Avenue. Color states construction vehicles are parked on Springfield Avenue in a no parking zone, making it dangerous for drivers coming out of New England Ave.
1: Chris, you can show me 1023.
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0: Check the area. 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No odor of natural gas found. 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

down for Milburn Fire Department. Attention Station 2, wires down. 26 Long Hill Drive, 206 Long Hill Drive, Garden Court to Slayton Drive. For the wires down from the pole to the house. Not arcing or sparking at this time. 856.

0: US. That's 183rd US. Caller's reporting smells like rubber burning in the area. 10-0-9-0-4.
1: Dispatch, Andrew 1 received. 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
0: 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It's going to be in the area 18 Fairview Ave, 20 Fairview for the

0: 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LZ1 establishing Fairview commit.
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0: Same order as Dorset. It's just asphalt that's coming from Pine Grove. Just strong odor in the area, but there's nothing going on here. Command will be terminated in 2 months without returning.
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0: 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Gray Nissan Pathfinder.

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Negative on a 2017 Hyundai Sonata, color gray, 5 through 7 of 27 to a male, 26 out of Woodbridge, 0 points.

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0: You're good. Broden Chapel with New Jersey Reg Lima 47 Sierra Charlie Golf. Should come back to a gray Mazda CX-5. I got the read back.
2: Jersey Bravo units clear responding for the commercial structure fire. Moonshine Supper Club, 65 Main Street, 55 Main Street for the possible structure fire. Of course, a flame inside the building. 933.

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0: I'll be on Blackburn Road, Pine Grove, New Jersey, Delta 75, Whiskey, Bravo, Foxtrot. Delta 75, Whiskey, Bravo, Foxtrot.

0: Negative on a 2024 Edge color black, valid through 8 of 27 to a male 54 out of Maple Street of our town with 0 points.
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4, Milburn Fire, attention headquarters station. Natural gas odor leak outside. 16 Sherwood Road, 16 Sherwood Road, called in by PSE&G. There's a gas odor outside. 10-03.

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0: Seven Vale Mont Way. Call reports. The vehicle has been parked in front of that residence for a week now. It's a dark red Honda SUV with Kentucky tags 135 Alpha Romeo. Caller would not like to speak with an officer.
1: Issues.

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2: 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Caller stated he slammed his hand down and activated 911. He does not need medical attention.
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1: 135, good.
0: Could you just send another unit on, over here, just in case?
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1: Appreciate 1872, clear responding. Good day, Donald Plains, Sunrise, 26 River Road, 26 River Road, going to be room 218, it's 218 for the abdominal pains, conscious breathing normally at this time. 1141.

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1: Negative on a 2024 Mazda CX-5 color black, filed through 12 of 26 to a male, 78 out of Livingston, 0 points.

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1: 1045, good.
0: You can hold me out. I'll be on Morris in Springfield. It's going to be Pennsylvania Reg, November, Foxtrot Lima, 8998. November, Foxtrot Lima, 8998.

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1: Tango 145, you're coming up to me. I'll be clearing up shortly.
0: Receive 145, going to be over at 61 Valtstral Road for a white pickup truck that is partially
2: stolen. Dispatch 1872 has arrived at Overlook.
3: Fully low.
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negative on a 2021 Mazda CX-5, color gray, value 12 of 26, to a male out of East Elmhurst, New York.

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0: gosh, it's fading. 426 Hobart Ave, 426 Hobart Ave. Going to be a male who fell. Passed out for about 2 minutes. Claiming he only needs a lift assist now. Time now, 1219.
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2: 82 Tango 135 to dispatch, I'll be 10-8 from the Spartan complaint, their vehicle was moved.
3: Receive 611 responding for the unconscious feigning 426 Hobart Ave, 426 Hobart, West Road to Bishop, first on left from west. It's going to be for a male. Maybe he was unconscious for 2 minutes. He is breathing normally at this time.
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0: Medic unit is going to be 3242.
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2: 106. 3 on St. John's Lutheran Church, 587 Springfield Ave, 587 Springfield Ave. Caller reports a Spanish-speaking individual is there, and suspicious activity going on in the back parking lot. Two young males with a bow and arrow. One male is going to be in green shorts, the other male in blue shorts. Getting more.
1: Great.
3: Tango 1458. Add me to that for translation.
2: Great. Bow and arrow is currently laying in the ground. One male potentially jumping over a gate.

0: 138 to dispatch calling out.
1: Reason.
2: dispatch, what's the address again?
1: St. John's Lutheran, 587 Springfield Ave, 587 Springfield Ave.
2: Do you have a better location?
1: Caller gave us in the back parking lot. This is where the two males were.
3: 106 pulling up.
1: Reason.

0: The caller was a maintenance worker there. If anyone needs to make contact with him, I believe the individual who reported to him initially is still on scene.
1: Tango 145 to dispatch.
2: 145,
1: if you have any other units coming, you can have them respond to the New England side. They jumped over towards the apartments in the back.
0: 152, you copy?
3: 152, receive.
4: Can you have me that call to the New England side as well?
5: Responding units, I just sent you a picture of the two individuals to your cell phones. They appear to be young teenagers.

0: Silver 611 to dispatch. Yeah, you can cancel medics at 426 over.
1: Reason.

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1: Go down New England Ave and make the first left into the apartments, not the townhomes, into the apartments. Come back by the garages here.
0: Appreciate it.

0: 153 dispatch. What's the case number?
1: Case number is going to be 262-7808. That is 262-7808.

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1: 142.
0: Attempted to call her. No answer. We left a message.
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0: 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The cell phone was pinging in that area. It was a pocket dial. No answer on callback. No distress heard. Unable to leave a voicemail.
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0: Just letting her know that the juvenile's mother is at HQ.
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Middle of Washington with New Jersey Red, Sierra, Charlie, Uniform, 6-3 Zulu. I got the read back.

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1: 157.
0: 56 High Street, 56 High Street. Paul's requesting a welfare check on their 56-year-old son.
1: Received. Responding.
2: 144, silence me.
0: 144, 157, you can just burn.
3: Officer, do you want any more information on that welfare check?
0: No medical history or psych history. Last contact was yesterday at 17 to 1800 hours. Hasn't heard since.
3: 126, if you can continue to respond, please. As a backup unit.
1: One five seven still responding.
3: Received, thank you.
0: Hey, pops you from dispatch. If you call the desk when you get a chance.
3: Ten more.

0: recorded, bud. Can I get the mail's name, please?
1: Scott Spaulding.
0: Who was this called in by?
1: His mother.
2: .135, 145.
1: 135, good.
2: Tango 5-3, Victor Charlie, uniform. You can make it broad and walnut.
3: Tango 135, you can hold me out with him.
1: Receive 145, 135, it comes back negative on a 2025 Chrysler Pacifica, color gray, bound through 12 to 28 to a male 47 at a West End Ave of our town, 0 points.

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0: 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Medical pending activation for a 91-year-old male who fell. Was not able to verify any injuries. There is a gate code in the notes. Front door should be unlocked.
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2: 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They did receive contact with the male that he's on the ground, unsure of any additional information. 1358.

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0: In room 115 for the 68-year-old male having chest pain, squad's been dispatched.
3: 3-2.

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It's going to be first floor, room 115, 115.

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0: Received an abandoned 911 from Overlook. Spoke to security. They checked everything out. All was good.
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0: 5086 Springfield Avenue, 686 Springfield Avenue. I have risen concerned about a group of juveniles riding bikes in a reckless manner. It occurred yesterday. Would like to speak with someone.
1: Papa 3, dispatch.
0: Step off 3.
1: Just stack that for a minute, please. We got a couple guys tied up.
0: 3-2-1-3-3, copy direct.

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for an EMS, sick person, in and out of consciousness, 700 Morris Essex Turnpike, that's Farley Place to Mount Ararat Road. Once again, sick person, they're going to be in a BMW passenger car.

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0: 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She come back sway, Telluride. 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
0: 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Echo 62, November, Hotel Juliet, I'll be back.
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for Milburn Fire Station 2, residential fire alarm. 63 at 63 Coniston Road, Hemlock Road to North Road. First floor,

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